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It starts a jumping every evening when the sun goes down. 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

get ready. It's another great summer of concerts with Western New York's first family of country music, the Ramblin' Lou Family Band. 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Canal Fest of the Tonawandas at the new location at Gratwick Park, River Road in North Tonawanda from 6 until 8 p.m. Bring your lawn chairs and get ready to enjoy. And stop by and say hello to WXRL's Ronnie D. and Linda Liu, broadcasting live from Canal Fest from 2 until 5. Then Thursday, July 23rd, see the Ramblin' Lou Family Band at the Depew Summer Concert Series at the gazebo on Terrace Boulevard in Depew, one block from Transit and Broadway. Showtime, 7 until 9 p.m. And remember, bring those lawn chairs. And don't miss the upcoming 186th Erie County Fair in Hamburg, New York. So many great attractions, including the Ramblin' Lou Family Band, celebrating 61 years of entertainment at the fair. They'll be performing the first 8 days, August 12th through the 19th. Showtime, 5 until 6:15 p.m. under the new covered seating area at the Avenue of Flags stage. And Ronnie D., also broadcasting live from the fair from our WXRL mobile unit by Gate 2. Then, Saturday and Sunday, August 22nd and 23rd, you can see the new Rockin' Ramblers. 5 members of the Ramblin' Lou Family Band playing familiar country, pop, and rock hits you all know and love to sing along to. Happening at the Avenue of Flags stage at 5 p.m. both days. 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

get ready. It's another great summer of concerts with Western New York's first family of country music, the Ramblin' Lou Family Band. 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Canal Fest of the Tonawandas at the new location at Gradwick Park, River Road in North Tonawanda from 6 until 8 p.m. Bring your lawn chairs and get ready to enjoy. And stop by and say hello to WXRL's Ronnie D and Linda Liu, broadcasting live from Canal Fest from 2 until 5. Then Thursday, July 23rd, see the Ramblin' Lou Family Band at the Depew Summer Concert Series at the gazebo on Terrace Boulevard in Depew, one block from Transit and Broadway. Showtime, 7 until 9 p.m. And remember, bring those lawn chairs. And don't miss the upcoming 186th Erie County Fair in Hamburg, New York. So many great attractions, including the Ramblin' Lou Family Band, celebrating 61 years of entertainment at the fair. They'll be performing the first 8 days, August 12th through the 19th. Showtime, 5 until 6:15 p.m. under the new covered seating area at the Avenue of Flags stage. And Ronnie D, also broadcasting live from the fair from our WXRL mobile unit by Gate 2. Then, Saturday and Sunday, August 22nd and 23rd, you can see the new Rockin' Ramblers. 5 members of the Ramblin' Lou Family Band playing familiar country, pop, and rock hits you all know and love to sing along to. Happening at the Avenue of Flags stage at 5 p.m. both days. Come on, get out and enjoy these great Western New York events and concerts with the Ramblin' Lou Family Band. It's a family tradition.

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Hi, Linda Lou here, and we are looking forward to traveling with you on some of our WXRL Ramblin' Lou tours. 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

The devil went down to Georgia. He was looking for a soul to steal. He was in a bind because he was way behind and he was willing to make a deal. When he came across this young man sawing on a fiddle and playing it hot, and the devil jumped up on a hickory stump and said, "Boy, let me tell you what. I guess you didn't know it, but I'm a fiddle player too. And if you'd care to take a dare, I'll make a bet with you. Now you play pretty good fiddle, boy, but give the devil his due. I bet a fiddle of gold against your soul, 'cause I think I'm better than you."

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Johnny said, "Devil, just come on back if you ever want to try again. 'Cause I told you once, you son of a gun, I'm

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Now your verse is running on verbs that are way too weak.

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Hi, Linda Lou here, and we are looking forward to traveling with you on some of our WXRL Ramblin' Lou tours. We try to make it easy and fun so you can just sit back and relax. Book now for these great trips coming up in the fall. September 7th through the 11th to Vermont and New Hampshire. It includes the Winnipesaukee Scenic Train Ride with dinner, a gondola ride, a Vermont maple farm, covered bridges, and more. September 20th through the 26th, it's the Great Smoky Mountains in Tennessee and North Carolina, including Dollywood, Gatlinburg, Pigeon Forge, several shows, and much more. October 6th through the 8th, it's the Ride the Rails train tour in West Virginia aboard the Cass Scenic Railroad, Blackwater Falls, and Smoke Hole Caverns. It's not too early to book on our Canada, New England, and Nova Scotia cruise in September of 2027. 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

upright. There's somebody home, still up waiting. She's probably been waiting up all night. And I can't say I've found any answer.

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1: AP News, I'm Marcela Sanchez. Missile alert sirens sounded in Jordan today as Iran retaliated across the wider Middle East after U.S. airstrikes targeted the Islamic Republic. The U.S. Central Command says it hit about 90 targets. It released video of what appeared to be strikes on an airport runway and missile launchers. The strikes came hours after President Trump said recent Iranian attacks on ships in the Strait of Hormuz signaled the end of a fragile ceasefire. A federal judge says writer E. Jean Carroll can be paid the $5.8 million that was set aside after a jury found that President Trump sexually abused her in 1996 and defamed her after she publicly revealed the attack. The AP's Lisa Dwyer has more.
2: Trump's lawyers immediately appealed that order, which raised the money to be released to Carroll. Carroll's lawyers requested disbursement of the money after the Supreme Court declined to hear an appeal of the 2023 civil verdict. Trump has resumed defamatory attacks against Carroll as his lawyers consider asking the high court to reconsider its decision. I'm Lisa Dwyer.
1: Prosecutors in Utah yesterday played a video clip that offered a rare glimpse of Tyler Robinson after he turned himself in following the killing of conservative activist Charlie Kirk. But much of yesterday's preliminary hearing focused on arguments over whether prosecutors can play a recorded law enforcement interview with Robinson's roommate and romantic partner, Lance Twiggs, in court. State District Judge Tony Graff indicated he would allow prosecutors to play a redacted audio of those statements today. World shares were mixed and oil prices slipped as the conflict escalated in the Middle East. U.S. futures were little changed. This is AP News.
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1: A pioneer in black hair care products has died. The AP's Donna Warder has more.
4: George E. Johnson Sr., a pioneer in black hair care, has died at age 99. Johnson's multi-million dollar business was the first black-owned company to be listed on the American Stock Exchange. He and his wife Joan started Johnson Products in 1954 on Chicago's South Side after securing a $250 loan. It grew into a hair care empire with products like Afro Sheen and Ultra Sheen. Johnson

0: products was sold in 1993 to a pharmaceutical firm in a deal worth more than $60 million. I'm Donna Warder.
1: Bonnie Tyler, who topped the charts with her song Total Eclipse of the Heart, has died. She was 75. More on this and other stories at apnews.com. I'm Marcela Sanchez, AP News.
2: And we are WXRL, your home for classic country music and a family tradition for over 56 years. Good morning. Welcome to the Ralph C. Show. I want to thank the Shriver family, of course, as I do every week, for giving me this opportunity to play these great classic country hits for you guys, our great listeners. We'll check traffic a little bit later on with Lance. Keep you going in the right direction on those crazy roads out there with construction and everything that's going on. Got some weather along the way. Not too bad weather-wise. No heat warnings or extreme heats or thunderstorms a little bit later, but we'll get all into that. Well, thank you, our wonderful listeners, for supporting us and supporting all our sponsors that you hear here on WXRL Classic Country. How do you listen? Well, that's easy. If you're zipping down the roads today, how about 1300 AM, 95.5 FM? And you can join us anywhere because we're streaming live all over the world. I know this because my friends in Las Vegas at the airport where I used to hang out, they send me a text already. Hey, good morning, and we are listening. So there we go. Rodrigo Company out at the airport. Kimberly, I know you're on your way to work, I think North Carolina, so you have fun out there. Also, we have Ralph's Record Box a little bit later on, along with This Day in Country Music History. We'll have that a little bit. Maybe we can squeeze it in this hour. Okay, all that out of the way, what do you say we start hour number one with some Willie Nelson?

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4: 7:10, good morning, our official opening. Hey, I got some

Great, great news from Randy Travis's people, his camp area. He has a new album coming out after 18 years. Mr. Travis has a new album coming out tomorrow. It is due tomorrow. I'm definitely going to get it. I'll get a copy, and maybe next Thursday we can get a cut or two off that. Now, the title cut is going to be Fish On. Yeah, that's what it says, Fish On. But it's a new album after 18 years. I'm sure I was reading an article about it. I know there's some AI involved with it, but that technology is awesome. I did hear a little clip of it. So that is coming out, a new album after 18 years, Mr. Randy Travis. So what do you say we hear some Randy? 7-Eleven, good morning, WXRO.

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0: And here is your official forecast for Greater Buffalo. Now, there is a chance of showers and thunderstorms, mainly after 5 p.m., but mostly sunny throughout the day. We are looking for a high of 84. Oh, I do like that. Light winds becoming southwest, only 10 to 15 in the morning. Now, tonight, they're showing showers and thunderstorms likely before 2 a.m., a low around 66, a little cool down there. And then Friday, they say showers likely and thunderstorms, looking for a high of 80. But currently, 72 degrees here in RL country. Good morning, Mr. Lance. Check in with us, sir.
2: Good morning, everyone. We've just cleared an accident on the 219 South, right off the 90 West split there. So it was just near Ridge Road. The left lane was blocked for a bit, but everything has just been cleared up. And we were starting to see some delays, but it seems like that's already alleviating. So we are looking around, looking at volume. It's not really building too much. The 90 East was moving pretty well onto the 190 North and then through Cheektowaga, the 290 East. Really no delays yet heading towards the Blue Water Tower. The 190 South, if you're heading towards downtown Buffalo from the Falls or Grand Island, you're still up to speed. The 33 as well, looking pretty good. With your NFTA traffic and transit update, I'm Lance Mellon.
0: Thank you, Lance. We'll check in with you a little bit later.

720, thinking about you. I think about you guys all the time as I get to play these great country classic hits here on WXRL. Got some great news about Dolly Parton coming up after Diamond Rio. Good morning, 721, Ralph C. Show, WXRL.

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Hey, you want to know a little bit more about our tours? Those are great. Linda is going to tell us, so get your pen.

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0: 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We try to make it easy and fun so you can just sit back and relax. Book now for these great trips coming up in the fall. September 7th through the 11th to Vermont and New Hampshire. It includes the Winnipesaukee Scenic Train Ride with dinner, a gondola ride, a Vermont maple farm, cover bridges, and more. September 20th through the 26th, it's the Great Smoky Mountains in Tennessee and North Carolina, including Dollywood, Gatlinburg, Pigeon Forge, several shows, and much more. October 6th through the 8th, it's the Ride the Rails train tour in West Virginia aboard the Cass Scenic Railroad, Blackwater Falls, and Smokehole Caverns. 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Book now, book early. We'll see you on the road again.
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And there's a little tour page, tour tab page. Check that out as well. I'll tell you, going to have that Dolly Parton news coming up. If it's classic country, you will hear it right here. WXRL. Kenny Rogers, Sheena Easton. One of my favorite duets, these two. 732. Good morning, Ralph C. Show.

0: get ready. It's another great summer of concerts with Western New York's first family of country music, the Ramblin' Lou Family Band. See them perform at Canal Fest on Monday, July 20th. Canal Fest of the Tonawandas at the new location at Gradwick Park, River Road in North Tonawanda from 6 until 8 p.m. Bring your lawn chairs and get ready to enjoy. And stop by and say hello to WXRL's Ronnie D and Linda Liu, broadcasting live from Canal Fest from 2 until 5. Then Thursday, July 23rd, see the Ramblin' Lou Family Band at the Depew Summer Concert Series at the gazebo on Terrace Boulevard in Depew, one block from Transit and Broadway. Showtime, 7 until 9 p.m. And remember, bring those lawn chairs. And don't miss the upcoming 186th Erie County Fair in Hamburg, New York. So many great attractions, including the Ramblin' Lou Family Band, celebrating 61 years of entertainment at the fair. They'll be performing the first 8 days, August 12th through the 19th. Showtime, 5 until 6:15 p.m. under the new covered seating area at the Avenue of Flags stage. And Ronnie D, also broadcasting live from the fair from our WXRL mobile unit by Gate 2. Then, Saturday and Sunday, August 22nd and 23rd, you can see the new Rockin' Ramblers. 5 members of the Ramblin' Lou Family Band playing familiar country, pop, and rock hits you all know and love to sing along to. Happening at the Avenue of Flags stage at 5 p.m. both days. Come on, get out and enjoy these great Western New York events and concerts with the Ramblin' Lou Family Band. It's a family tradition.
1: 7:39, it sure is, and especially out at the Erie County Fair. Oh, I can't wait. And you can definitely see the Ramblin' Lou Family Band out there along with Ronnie D on the, as Craig mentioned, those specific dates. And we'll have that a little bit later on. 7:40, we just need to take another look at our fun-filled weather.
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1: Thank you, Linda. It is the official forecast for Greater Buffalo. Now, a chance of showers and thunderstorms, mainly after 5 p.m., but mostly sunny throughout the day with a high of

0: 84. We're almost there. Light winds becoming southwest 10 to 15 in the morning. Now, tonight they're showing showers and thunderstorms likely before 2 a.m. with a low around 66, a little cool down, which is good. And then Friday showers likely with thunderstorms also possible after 2 p.m. And Friday's high, they are showing around 80. Not bad at all. Currently 72 degrees in RL country. Mr. Lance, please check in with us, sir.
1: Good morning, everyone. We've just cleared an accident on the 219 South, right off the 90 West split there. So it was just near Ridge Road. The left lane was blocked for a bit, but everything has just been cleared up. And we were starting to see some delays, but it seems like that's already alleviating. So we are looking around, looking at volume. It's not really building too much. The 90 East was moving pretty well onto the 190 North and then through Cheektowaga, the 290 East. Really no delays yet heading towards the Blue Water Tower. The 190 South, if you're heading towards downtown Buffalo from the Falls or Grand Island, you're still up to speed. The 33 as well, looking pretty good. With your NFTA traffic and transit update, I'm Lance Mellon.
0: There's supposed to be a song there. I don't know what happened. You know how things are when you do live TV or live radio. Let's try this one.

0: 744, King of the Road, Roger Miller. It is now time, Upstate Farms Local Talent Salute. 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And today's song is It's All in a Lifetime. I did listen to it earlier. This is a really, really good song in our Upstate Farms Local Talent Salute. So let's get that started.
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0: Indeed it is. All in a Lifetime, Ron and Nancy. One song on our Upstate Farms Local Tale and Salute. We will do that again Monday, Tuesday, Wednesday with Mr. Matthews and the Matthews in the Morning radio show. And I do follow it up again on Thursday. So let's get that Upstate Farms Local one more time.
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0: That's better. 7:48. Mr. George Strait. The best day. I always have best days when I'm here with
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1: AP News, I'm Marcela Sanchez. A Mexican national fatally shot by an Immigration and Customs Enforcement officer in Houston had no criminal convictions during his decades living in the U.S. This was according to his family and a Texas congresswoman. The AP's Ed Donahue reports Lorenzo Salgado Araujo was driving a crew to a home building site when he was killed.
2: His family is demanding an independent investigation. Federal officials say he ignored commands and attempted to ram an officer. His son, Ronaldo Salgado, rushed to the scene and detected him right away.
3: Not from his appearance, but from his voice, crying for help as he lay on the street, bleeding out.
2: Salgado said his father may have been scared. People were coming to steal the tools he used to build homes.
3: He did not deserve to be reduced to a headline of Mexican man shot and killed by ICE. He deserved to live a quiet life as Lorenzo Salgado Araujo, a husband, a father, and a job creator for dozens of men who also wanted the American dream.
2: Salgado Araujo was working towards securing legal status in the U.S.
1: Kentucky Governor Andy Beshear is asking Senator Mitch McConnell to disclose more about his condition after 3 weeks of silence since he was hospitalized in Washington. The 84-year-old has not released a public statement, photos, or videos since. The U.S. launched new airstrikes against Iran today, and Tehran responded by targeting U.S.-allied Mideast countries. Sirens were heard at least three times in Bahrain, home to the U.S. Navy's 5th Fleet headquarters, and missiles targeted Kuwait and Qatar. Sirens sounded in Jordan as well, where the U.S. has stationed troops and aircraft. An Iranian official accused the U.S. of launching an airstrike targeting the area around Iran's sole nuclear power plant. This is AP News.
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1: Nominations are opening in a Labour Party election to replace Keir Starmer as Britain's Prime Minister.
5: Former Greater Manchester Mayor Andy Burnham is expected to be the sole candidate. He needs at least 80 signatures from Labour lawmakers to run, a target he's likely to exceed. Other potential contenders have ruled themselves out, including former Defence Minister Al Carnes. Speaking a week earlier in Manchester, Burnham promised sweeping changes on the domestic front.
6: I am going to break with the more of the same approach that has got us here. I am going to give Britain the circuit breaker it needs.
5: He is, however, expected to continue with the government's current foreign policy. Nominations remain open until July 16th. Burnham is highly likely to be announced as the new Labour leader the following day and to formally become Prime Minister on July 20th. Karen Chamath, London.
1: And I'm Marcela Sanchez, AP News.
7: Thank you, Marcela Sanchez, AP News. And I'm Ralph C. Welcome to the second hour of the Ralph C. Show here on WXRL. Now, have you guys ever been on one of our tours? Oh, my God, they are fantastic. They

0: 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And Linda's going to tell us about another one.
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0: 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Okay, here's your official forecast for Greater Buffalo. A chance of showers and thunderstorms mainly after 5 p.m., mostly sunny. We are looking for a high of 84. We're almost there. Light winds becoming southwest 10 to 15 early in the morning. Now tonight, showers and thunderstorms likely before 2 a.m. and a low around 66. And then Friday, showers likely, thunderstorms are possible after 2 p.m., mostly cloudy. They are looking for a high of 80 on Friday. That's not bad. Currently, we're holding at 72 degrees in RL country. Mr. Lance, please update us, sir.
4: Good morning, everyone. Really no major delays right now. Just kind of our usual volume. Nothing abnormal on the 290 East. It seems just as you pass Sheridan Drive, you might be tapping the brakes a bit towards the Blue Water Tower, but everything's still moving, just albeit a little under speed there, as well as the 90 East between the Galleria Mall and the 33. And starting to see a little bit of a slowdown. The 90 East ramp to the 190 North, getting into that work zone. Nothing major, just something we're getting used to with crews on scene right near South Ogden. With your NFTA traffic and transit updates, I'm Lance Mellon.
0: Thank you, Mr. Lance. What a shame we get hour number two started.
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811 WXRM, your home for classic country and a family tradition for over 56 years. Now, I'm not no saint. I'll tell you who's not another saint. That's Ronnie D. He's coming up at 5, my buddy, with Drive Time Polka. And tomorrow morning, it's Lou Five with Ramblin' Country. And then Monday, Tuesday, Wednesday, you'll have Craig Matthews and the Matthews in the Morning Show. And I do follow it up next Thursday here at 811 WXRL. Up with Ronnie Millsap. Daydreaming about night things. Don't we all?

8:14. Good morning, WXRL, Ralph C. Show. Hour number two. Got some more traffic and weather coming up. Okay, the exciting news about Dolly Parton I was going to share earlier in the first hour. I didn't ever got to it. But here it is. A brand new Broadway show for Dolly called Dolly, A True Original Musical. Now, that's due out later this year, and the previews begin in December at the St. James Theater, and it's going to open January 19th, which is Dolly's birthday, where she will be 81 years old. Now, some of the songs they include in that, of course, will be I Will Always Love You, 9 to 5, Jolene. So someone say 9 to

get ready. It's another great summer of concerts with Western New York's first family of country music, the Ramblin' Lou Family Band. See them perform at Canal Fest on Monday, July 20th. Canal Fest of the Tonawandas at the new location at Gradwick Park, River Road in North Tonawanda from 6 until 8 p.m. Bring your lawn chairs and get ready to enjoy. And stop by and say hello to WXRL's Ronnie D and Linda Liu, broadcasting live from Canal Fest from 2 until 5. Then Thursday, July 23rd, see the Ramblin' Lou Family Band at the Depew Summer Concert Series at the gazebo on Terrace Boulevard in Depew, one block from Transit and Broadway. Showtime, 7 until 9 p.m. And remember, bring those lawn chairs. And don't miss the upcoming 186th Erie County Fair in Hamburg, New York. So many great attractions, including the Ramblin' Lou Family Band, celebrating 61 years of entertainment at the fair. They'll be performing the first 8 days, August 12th through the 19th. Showtime, 5 until 6:15 p.m. under the new covered seating area at the Avenue of Flags stage. And Ronnie D, also broadcasting live from the fair from our WXRL mobile unit by Gate 2. Then, Saturday and Sunday, August 22nd and 23rd, you can see the new Rockin' Ramblers. 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Happening at the Avenue of Flags stage at 5 p.m. both days. Come on, get out and enjoy these great Western New York events and concerts with the Ramblin' Lou Family Band. It's a family

0: tradition.
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3: All right, it is 8:20. Let's take another look at that traffic and weather.
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3: Ah, Clarence Country Donuts, my favorite commercial. 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Please get up there and check that out. And of course, tell them you heard about it right here on WXRL, your home for classic country music and a family tradition for over 56 years. Here's your official forecast for Greater Buffalo. Chance of showers and thunderstorms mainly after 5 p.m. Now mostly sunny. And we're looking for a high of about 84. We're almost there. Light winds becoming south 10 to 15 in the morning. And then now tonight, showers and thunderstorms are likely before 2 a.m. with a low around 66. Friday, they're showing showers, thunderstorm possible around 2 p.m. and a high of around 80. I like that. That's not bad. We went up a couple. Currently 75 degrees in RL Country. Lance, give us a quick update.
5: Good morning, everyone. Really no major delays right now. Just kind of our usual volume. Nothing abnormal on the 290 East of Seattle. Just as you pass Sheridan Drive, you might be tapping the brakes a bit towards the Blue Water Tower, but everything's still moving, just albeit a little under speed there, as well as the 90 East between the Galleria Mall and the 33. And starting to see a little bit of a slowdown, the 90 East ramp to the 190 North, getting into that work zone. Nothing major, just something we're getting used to with crews on scene right near South Ogden. With your NFTA traffic and transit updates, I'm Lance Mellon.
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0: 8:30, good morning, WXRL. Doesn't get any better than Johnny Cash. Our tours are all throughout the rest of the year and early into next year, so get those reservations in, 716-681-1313 or WXRL.com, and there's a little tour tab. 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
3: Seems the love I've known has always been the most destructive kind. 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

836, Roy Clark, yesterday when I was young, which is true because yesterday we were young and then the next day we become a day older. Oh, okay, never mind. Okay, let's open Ralph's record box today. We have the number one song for July 9th of 1962, and that's Wolverton Mountain by Claude King. Let's give it a hear.

I'm gonna climb. That was Wolverton Mountain by Claude King, the number one song for this day, July 9th of 1962. Now join us next week when we open Ralph's Record Box again for the number one song on July 16th of 1963 from the Ralph C. Show and Buffalo's home for classic country music, WXRL. Charlie Pride.

0: 842 WXRL, Charlie Pride. He was the second largest record seller, I guess, from RCA, next to, of course, Elvis Presley. I don't have those numbers. I'll get those and try to get them out to you. But yeah, he was the Charlie Pride RCA Records was next to Elvis. It's just in the millions, which is pretty cool. Charlie Pride, WXRL. Let's take our final look at weather and traffic.
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0: As we do with all our sponsors, please tell them you heard about it here on WXRL, which is your home for classic country and a family tradition for over 56 years. We'll be at the fair, all in the summer concert series, all over the place. 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Okay, here's your official forecast for Greater Buffalo. Chance of showers and thunderstorms mainly after 5 p.m. Other than that, mostly sunny. High of 84, light winds becoming southwest 10 to 15, not too bad. And tonight they are showing showers and thunderstorms likely before 2, with a low around 66. So we're going to cool down just a little bit. Friday showing showers likely, thunderstorms also possible after 2, and a high near 80. I like these. These are nice, just like back home in Vegas. It's kind of a little hotter, 103 the other day, but that's okay. We'll get used to it. Currently 75 degrees in RL country, still holding right there. Lance, what do you got for us, sir? Wrap this up for us.
2: Good morning, everyone. Really no major delays right now. Just kind of our usual volume. Nothing abnormal on the 290 East. It seems just as you pass Sheridan Drive, you might be tapping the brakes a bit towards the Blue Water Tower. But everything's still moving, just albeit a little under speed there, as well as the 90 East between the Galleria Mall and the 33. And starting to see a little bit of a slowdown. The 90 East ramp to the 190 North, getting into that work zone. Nothing major, just something we're getting used to with crews on scene right near South Ogden. With your NFTA traffic and transit updates, I'm Lance Mellon.
0: Thank you, Mr. Lance. Stellar job as always, sir, keeping those roadways clear and letting us know what's going on. All right, what do you say we wrap up the show with this?
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2: Jackson's Country Classics. We're 250 years old and we're just getting started. So let freedom ring on our 4th of July feature of Country Stars and

humble thinking to the extraordinary sacrifices of our American soldiers in so many conflicts over our 250 years, including our ongoing fight for freedom with England when the Declaration of Independence was signed in 1776 to this day, and our current confrontation with Iran. Truly unfathomable and heroic efforts that will always be remembered by a country in debt to the men and women who gave their lives protecting our freedom-loving way of life, even if it's flawed, which Merle Haggard sings about in this song called Rainbow Stew on our feature of Country Stars and Stripes.

0: Tree Stars and Stripes celebrating our 250th birthday this weekend. So it's an extra special 4th of July. And by the way, between the massive celebrations going on around the country for the 4th and the Soccer World Cup going on, Americans are wearing Old Glory like never before. But it's worth noting that technically, that's a violation of the U.S. flag code, which says that the flag should never be used as wearing apparel, bedding, or drapery. Something that seems to be largely ignored these days, and I don't know how you feel about that. Maybe that's out of date, but it's still a part of the U.S. flag code. And coming up next, we've got Alabama on the way with Trisha Yearwood, the Statler Brothers, and Brad Paisley on our feature of Country Stars and Stripes.
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6: 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It's Polka Session with yours truly for 60 minutes, following LJ with Polka Jamboree. We're going to have a party every Sunday right here. 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
8: Alabama's on the road right now with what looks to be their last tour. And recently I read an article by a rock and roll knucklehead who criticized Alabama for being formulaic. He's an idiot. Although I'll say, while they did have four songs, I'll admit, that were a bit of a formula, going from mid-tempo to all-out barn burners, Tennessee River, Mountain Music, Dixieland Delight, and If You're Gonna Play in Texas. True. And by the way, still great songs. But there's nothing formulaic about Love in the First Degree, High Cotton, The Closer You Get, Roll On, Song of the South, and 32 number one songs, including this classic from the most successful band in country music history. And I say that writer is nothing but formulaic hogwash. And here comes Alabama on our feature of Country Stars and Stripes.

0: an American Saturday night, and I saw Brad on social media this week asking all of us to support the singers, songwriters, and musicians who create the music we love in Music City and who are under attack by artificial intelligence, AI, through robot songs and artists like Breaking Rust and Kane Walker. Those are machines. They aren't human. You'll never see them live. You'll never get an autograph. If you say you don't care, well, sooner or later, you can say goodbye to Tim McGraw, Ella Langley, Cody Johnson, Chris Stapleton, and all of the writers and musicians behind them. And I'm with Brad. Please, when you hear these fabrications, these robots, turn it off. Losing real music from real people puts us on the verge of losing our humanity. Think about that for a second. What's more personal than music? And you want a robot singing you a love song? Come on now. Hank is turning over in his grave. Let's think about that before you listen to another Kane Walker song. Coming up next, we got music on the way from Dirk Bentley and the Bellamy Brothers on our feature of Country Stars and Stripes.
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0: was a huge record, number one on both the pop and country charts. In 1959, sold 4 million copies. Johnny Horton and the Battle of New Orleans, you made hits out of history. And that's mostly accurate, that song. Well, minus the alligator about the War of 1812. And he recorded other historic battles like Johnny Reb, Sink the Bismarck, Battle of Bull Run, and some other songs. And I had a high school teacher call me years ago and said she used Johnny Horton songs to teach American history in her classes. She said it was a fun way to break up the tedium of lectures and kept the students interested. And I've got the Oak Ridge Boys next on our 4th of July celebration of Country Stars and Stripes.
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1: America is 250 years old this weekend, and we've got the musical fireworks to celebrate on our feature of Country Stars and Stripes.

Tina McBride and Independence Day, the birth of our nation, this weekend, 250 years old. And to put that into some kind of context, Mozart, Wolfgang Amadeus Mozart, was just 20 years old. Edison wouldn't discover the light bulb for another 100 years. No cars, of course, not even trains in use yet. The Pony Express wouldn't deliver mail for another 90 years. And worst of all, no Starbucks. Oh, no, no red velvet cappuccino for you for another 100 years. But the American soldier

this year and getting the job done as they are now with some hope that they might hear something from home. Like the soldier in this story called Letter Home on our feature of Country Stars and Stripes.

0: the fried. And that song, and specifically stuff like fried chicken, we take that stuff for granted here. 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Those people that are visiting those cities for the World Cup matches right now are going crazy about America. They love our transportation systems and gleaming cities and friendly people and advanced technology. Most of all, they're going crazy about our grocery stores. 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We find a way to cuss and moan our way through life here in America, but maybe we ought to pay attention to the enthusiasm others have about America on our 250th birthday, and we will next with Toby Keith on the way on our feature of Country Stars and Stripes.
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6: 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Showtime, 7 until 9 p.m. And remember, bring those lawn chairs. And don't miss the upcoming 186th Erie County Fair in Hamburg, New York. So many great attractions, including the Ramblin' Lou Family Band, celebrating 61 years of entertainment at the fair. They'll be performing the first 8 days, August 12th through the 19th. Showtime, 5 until 6:15 p.m. under the new covered seating area at the Avenue of Flags stage. 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Then, Saturday and Sunday, August 22nd and 23rd, you can see the new Rockin' Ramblers. 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Happening at the Avenue of Flags stage at 5 p.m. both days. Come on, get out and enjoy these great Western New York events and concerts with the Ramblin' Lou Family Band. It's a family

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Down the ditches a thousand years, the waters grew Iris people's crops, till the white man stole their water rights and the sparkling water stopped. Now Iris folks were hungry, and their land grew crops of weeds. When war came, Ira volunteered and forgot the white man's greed.

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And when the fight was over, and Old Glory raised among the men,

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He was wine and speeched and honored. 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

0: back to back, it's Waylon and Johnny, who shared an apartment in Nashville together at one time. We're close friends through the years. And they influenced each other in the studio, too. 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And Waylon reflected that influence in his music, too, with that song called America. And Johnny with his most notable song about the subject with the ballad of Ira Hayes. On our feature of Country Stars and Stripes with Tim McGraw, next.
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11: AP correspondent Donna Warder reports on the death of singer Bonnie Tyler.
12: It's a heart.
13: Singer Bonnie Tyler, the Grammy nominee known for songs like It's a Heartache, has died at age 75. Tyler's family says she died unexpectedly in a hospital in Portugal where she had a home and was being treated for an illness. In May, Tyler had emergency intestinal surgery and was placed in an induced coma, but had been improving. Tyler earned 3 Grammy nominations, and her song Total Eclipse of the Heart has had more than 1 billion streams.

0: Bonnie Tyler dead at age 75. I'm Donna Warder.
1: France will face Morocco today in the World Cup's quarterfinals. The teams meet in a rematch of the World Cup's 2022 semifinals in Qatar when France beat Morocco 2-0. I'm Marcela Sanchez, AP News.
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3: I almost always watch the country award shows. The Academy of Country Music Awards, Country Music Television, Country Fest, and especially the Country Music Association Awards, because this is my music and I want to know what's going on with it, or in some cases, what some labels and artists are doing to it. There are many worthy artists today, though, doing it the right way. Cody Johnson, Lainey Wilson, Ella Langley, Zach Top Blake is still out there rolling, and there's some others. And every year with every show, there are notable performances, and this is one of them. In 2007, Tim McGraw performed this song for the very first time anywhere at the ACM Awards show, with 100 relatives of American soldiers on stage with him under a banner that read, "Families of Fallen Heroes." And to say it was an emotional moment isn't enough. The families on stage, the audience almost to a person, everyone was in tears. And everyone was on their feet with thundering applause that lasted a very long time. And this is a recording of that moment with Tim McGraw.

0: It's Daryl Worley in Have You Forgotten? And Alabama with Born Country just before that, and that Tim McGraw song just wrecks me. I can't listen to it, and I almost can't listen to it. Just so hard to fathom what our American soldiers have done for us and for the families who are standing there on that stage. Each of them who have lost someone, and our family did too. My nephew was killed in the Gulf War conflict. And you know, it's one thing to wave old glory and shake the hand of a veteran and thank them for their service. And we should all do that every day, every chance we get. But that beautiful song, sung with such care and respect by Tim, that's the tragic cost of freedom. And so I listen to every note, and the tears come as they should for every soldier and every family who paid that price. I'll never forget that performance and forever love Tim for doing it so well. Up next on our feature of Country Stars and Stripes, Merle Haggard.
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0: Earlier, we heard Merle Haggard singing about the fight inside of me. But on this song, he reminds us that there is room for some improvement on our feature of Country Stars and Stripes.
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2: Every now and then, some other country or culture will kick the American dog. That would be a mistake. And here comes Charlie Daniels to tell them why on our 4th of July feature of Country Stars and Stripes.

Number one song from Willie, 1986. And Willie has released 152 albums in a career that has stretched over 64 years since 1962. 152. It makes him the most prolific country artist ever, followed by Johnny Cash with 130. And the Redheaded Stranger released another album just this year. It's called Dream Chaser. It's our birthday! 250 years this weekend. You may have already learned this in your history class, but even though we signed the Declaration of Independence in 1776, we wouldn't have a president for 13 years. George Washington wouldn't ascend to the president of the United States until 1789. All part of this American ride we've been on, and Toby Keith sings about on this song in our Independence Day feature of Country Stars and Stripes.

0: Jim Reeves had a Hall of Fame career before he died in 1962, fatal plane crash. But even after he passed, Jim had another 17 top 10 records and 6 number one tunes, including that song from 1966 called Distant Drums. Last top 5 record came out 17 years after that fateful day, a duet with Patsy Cline that engineers put together from previous recordings from both of them on a song they both recorded in the same key, which made the job a lot easier on a song called Have You Ever Been Lonely? Coming up, the Bellamy Brothers revisit Old Hippie with a sequel on our 4th of July celebration of Country Stars and Stripes.
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11: The Bellamy brothers really are just that. Brothers, Howard and David. David wrote nearly all the Bellamy brothers songs, including a tune called Old Hippie, which we played earlier. And it reached all the way up to number 2 in 1985. Well, when David wrote that song, he had to cut it down to the song we now know. Kind of like Coal Miner's Daughter, Loretta had to cut 4 verses out of that song to the song that we know now. And David also had to cut out 4. So after Old Hippie became such a big hit, David took those 4 verses and turned them into what he privately called the son of Old Hippie. And it turned out to be an even bigger hit than the original, reaching number 1 in 1987. And here they come, the Bellamy brothers with Kids of the Baby Boom.

0: Bob Atkins. These are my people. With Alan Jackson, just before that, most important song related to the 9/11 tragedy in America. And Alan performed for over 80,000 fans last weekend in his farewell performance at Nissan Stadium in Nashville. And for those of us who couldn't be there, NBC is putting together a televised version of the show that will air sometime this fall. When we discover when that's going to be, we'll let you know. And coming up, we've got Montgomery Gentry on our feature of Country Stars and Stripes.
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0: It's good to recognize that it's the simple things in life that have the most meaning. A good job, providing for your family, being kind to others, loving your country. Now, that's something to be proud of. And Montgomery Gentry get it right in this song for our 4th of July special of Country Stars and Stripes.

my school uphill both ways. We were kings, which raised a dirt floor poor. Of course, that was back before the war. 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

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He said, "I don't like to brag, but we're kind of proud of that ragged old flag. You see, we got a little hole in that flag there when Washington took it across the Delaware. And it got powder burned the night that Francis Scott Key sat watching it write and say, 'Can you see?' And it got a bad rip in New

New Orleans, with Pakenham and Jackson tugging at its seams, and it almost fell at the Alamo, beside the Texas flag, but she waved on, though. She got cut with a sword at Chancellorsville, and she got cut again at Shiloh Hill. There was Robert E. Lee, Beauregard, and Bragg, and the south wind blew hard on that ragged old flag. On Flanders Field in World War I, she got a big hole from a Bertha gun. She turned blood red in World War II. She hung limp and low a time or two. She was in Korea, Vietnam. She went where she was sent by her Uncle Sam. She waved from our ships upon the briny foam, and now they've about quit waving back here at home. In her own good land here, she's been abused. She's been burned, dishonored, denied, and refused. And the government for which she stands is scandalized throughout the land. And she's getting threadbare and she's wearing thin, but she's in good shape for the shape she's in. She's been through the fire before, and I believe she can take a whole lot more. So we raise her up every morning, we take her down every night, we don't let her touch the ground, and we fold her upright. On second thought, I do like to brag, 'cause I'm mighty proud of that ragged old flag.

0: You hear this story, you'll know that George Washington sure did. Listen to this. In the Battle of Monongahela, July 9th, 1755, during the French and Indian War, Washington miraculously survived intense enemy fire. Two horses were shot from under him, four bullets pierced his coat, and a musket ball went right through his hat, just above his head, and yet he emerged completely unscathed. By all accounts, Washington never so much as blinked. And can you imagine how much our history would have changed had any of those bullets found their mark, taking from us arguably our greatest president before we even got a start? Coming up next, I've got Lee Greenwood, of course, on America's 250th birthday, and I feature of Country Stars and Stripes.
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I will gladly shout it to the heavens. Happy birthday, America, the greatest country this planet has ever known. It's not even close. On all fronts. The most powerful, the most influential, and generous. The most creative and proof that people can rule themselves. We don't need a king or a dictator. We prove it every day. Freedom and liberty work. And we have 250 years of proof. So let freedom ring. And raise your voice and sing on our feature of Country Stars and Stripes.

0: birthday to you and to me and all 350 million of our American brothers and sisters. It's truly our day to celebrate our flag and the republic for which it stands. It's a great day to be alive in America. Coming up next week, there's a mountain-sized number of country songs about, well, mountains. From the highest point on Rocky Top to the wild Montana skies, country music has been singing its heart out about clear blue mountain lakes and dirt roads through pine trees. So let's take a climb together next weekend on our feature of mountain music right here on Rick Jackson's Country Classics, brought to you by Key United Stations Radio Networks and our boss, Stephen Jones. Thanks to Vanessa Kajikon for her help behind the scenes. Gina Witt is our syndication director. Thanks to all the radio stations on our network. And thank you for joining us today for America's 250th birthday. Have a great weekend, and we'll see you again next week right here on Rick Jackson's Country Classics. I am Rick Jackson. Happy trails.
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Hi, Linda Liu here, and we are looking forward to traveling with you on some of our WXRL Ramblin' Liu tours. We try to make it easy and fun so you can just sit back and relax. Book now for these great trips coming up in the fall. September 7th through the 11th to Vermont and New Hampshire. It includes the Winnipesaukee Scenic Train Ride with dinner, a gondola ride, a Vermont maple farm, covered bridges, and more. September 20th through the 26th, it's the Great Smoky Mountains in Tennessee and North Carolina, including Dollywood, Gatlinburg, Pigeon Forge, several shows, and much more. October 6th through the 8th, it's the Ride the Rails train tour in West Virginia aboard the Cass Scenic Railroad, Blackwater Falls, and Smoke Hole Caverns. It's not too early to book on our Canada, New England, and Nova Scotia cruise in September of 2027. 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We'll see you on the road again.

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I wrote him back a letter and I told him it was not the perfect country and western song because he hadn't said anything at all about mama, or trains, or trucks, or prison,

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0: It's time to plan on attending the 46th annual Cheektowaga Polish American Arts Festival, July 24th through the 26th. 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Complementing the music will be dance groups, craft vendors, and cultural exhibits. Polish food and drink will also be available all weekend long, and it's free. So mark the dates down and plan on attending the 46th annual Cheektowaga Polish American Arts Festival, July 24th through the 26th. We'll see you there.
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1: 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We want you to feel like family on our WXRL Ramblin' Lou Tours. Book now, book early. We'll see you on the road again.

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get ready. It's another great summer of concerts with Western New York's first family of country music, the Ramblin' Lou Family Band. 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Canal Fest of the Tonawandas at the new location at Gratwick Park, River Road in North Tonawanda from 6 until 8 p.m. Bring your lawn chairs and get ready to enjoy. And stop by and say hello to WXRL's Ronnie D. and Linda Liu, broadcasting live from Canal Fest from 2 until 5. Then Thursday, July 23rd, see the Ramblin' Lou Family Band at the Depew Summer Concert Series at the gazebo on Terrace Boulevard in Depew, one block from Transit and Broadway. Showtime, 7 until 9 p.m. And remember, bring those lawn chairs. And don't miss the upcoming 186th Erie County Fair in Hamburg, New York. So many great attractions, including the Ramblin' Lou Family Band, celebrating 61 years of entertainment at the fair. They'll be performing the first 8 days, August 12th through the 19th. Showtime, 5 until 6:15 p.m. under the new covered seating area at the Avenue of Flags stage. And Ronnie D., also broadcasting live from the fair from our WXRL mobile unit by Gate 2. Then, Saturday and Sunday, August 22nd and 23rd, you can see the new Rockin' Ramblers. Five members of the Ramblin' Lou Family Band playing familiar country, pop, and rock hits you all know and love to sing along to. Happening at the Avenue of Flags stage at 5 p.m. both days. Come on, get out and enjoy these great Western New York events and concerts with the Ramblin' Lou Family Band. It's a family tradition.

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Yeah, your uncle and I made quite a pair, flying F-15s through hostile air. He went down, but they missed me by a hair. He'd always stop right there and say,

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Hi, Linda Lou here, and we are looking forward to traveling with you on some of our WXRL Ramblin' Lou tours. We try to make it easy and fun so you can just sit back and relax. Book now for these great trips coming up in the fall. September 7th through the 11th to Vermont and New Hampshire. It includes the Winnipesaukee Scenic Train Ride with dinner, a gondola ride, a Vermont maple farm, cover bridges, and more. September 20th through the 26th, it's the Great Smoky Mountains in Tennessee and North Carolina, including Dollywood, Gatlinburg, Pigeon Forge, several shows, and much more. October 6th through the 8th, it's the Ride the Rails train tour in West Virginia aboard the Cass Scenic Railroad, Blackwater Falls, and Smoke Hole Caverns. It's not too early to book on our Canada, New England, and Nova Scotia cruise in September of 2027. 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
1: 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And stop by and say hello to WXRL's Ronnie D and Linda Lou, broadcasting live from Canal Fest from 2 until 5. Then Thursday, July 23rd, see the Ramblin' Lou Family Band at the Depew Summer Concert Series at the gazebo on Terrace Boulevard in Depew, one block from Transit and Broadway. Showtime, 7 until 9 p.m. And remember, bring those lawn chairs. And don't miss the upcoming 186th Erie County Fair in Hamburg, New York. So many great attractions, including the Ramblin' Lou Family Band, celebrating 61 years of entertainment at the fair. They'll be performing the first 8 days, August 12th through the 19th. Showtime, 5 until 6:15 p.m. under the new covered seating area at the Avenue of Flags stage. And Ronnie D, also broadcasting live from the fair from our WXRL mobile unit by Gate 2. Then, Saturday and Sunday, August 22nd and 23rd, you can see the new Rockin' Ramblers. 5 members of the Ramblin' Lou Family Band playing familiar country, pop, and rock hits you all know and love to sing along.

to. Happening at the Avenue of Flags stage at 5 p.m. both days. Come on, get out and enjoy these great Western New York events and concerts with the Ramblin' Lou Family Band. It's a family

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You better go on home, Kentucky gambler. But a gambler never seems to stop till he loses all he's got. And with a money-hungry fever, I played on. I played till I'd lost all I'd won. I was right back where I'd started from. Then I started wanting to go.

get ready. It's another great summer of concerts with Western New York's first family of country music, the Ramblin' Lou Family Band. 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And stop by and say hello to WXRL's Ronnie D and Linda Liu, broadcasting live from Canal Fest from 2 until 5. Then Thursday, July 23rd, see the Ramblin' Lou Family Band at the Depew Summer Concert Series at the gazebo on Terrace Boulevard in Depew, one block from Transit and Broadway. Showtime, 7 until 9 p.m. And remember, bring those lawn chairs. And don't miss the upcoming 186th Erie County Fair in Hamburg, New York. So many great attractions, including the Ramblin' Lou Family Band, celebrating 61 years of entertainment at the fair. They'll be performing the first 8 days, August 12th through the 19th. Showtime, 5 until 6:15 p.m. under the new covered seating area at the Avenue of Flags stage. And Ronnie D, also broadcasting live from the fair from our WXRL mobile unit by Gate 2. Then, Saturday and Sunday, August 22nd and 23rd, you can see the new Rockin' Ramblers. 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

was heaven sent. His hair was long and flowing, and his back

0: time to plan on attending the 46th annual Cheektowaga Polish American Arts Festival, July 24th through the 26th. 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Complementing the music will be dance groups, craft vendors, and cultural exhibits. 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We'll see you there.
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Hi, Linda Lou here, and we are looking forward to traveling with you on some of our WXRL Ramblin' Lou tours. We try to make it easy and fun so you can just sit back and relax. 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September 7th through the 11th to Vermont and New Hampshire. It includes the Winnipesaukee Scenic Train Ride with dinner, a gondola ride, a Vermont maple farm, cover bridges, and more. September 20th through the 26th, it's the Great Smoky Mountains in Tennessee and North Carolina, including Dollywood, Gatlinburg, Pigeon Forge, several shows, and much more. October 6th through the 8th, it's the Ride the Rails train tour in West Virginia aboard the Cass Scenic Railroad, Blackwater Falls, and Smoke Hole Caverns. 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Book now, book early. We'll see you on the road again.

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5: 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It's Polka Session with yours truly for 60 minutes, following LJ with Polka Jamboree. We're going to have a party every Sunday right here. Make sure you're with us. Man, I'll tell you, I'm looking forward to it. That Sunday's at 2 o'clock right here on WXRL.

Well, one more day and the weekend is here. Hey, how you doing, my friend? It's Ronnie D, and I'm glad you're coming along for the Drive at 5 here on WXRL. We'll get our Thursday edition of Drive Time Polkas underway. Yeah, it's a thirsty Thursday, as you could call it, here in Western New York. Maybe you're heading off for a happy hour. Want to get a jump start on the weekend. I don't blame you one bit. Whatever you do, take me along, because I love to go for rides. In fact, we'll check traffic coming up at 5:30. So let's get our Thursday edition of Drive Time Polkas underway.

know, I've always talked about where the time goes, and boy, when I look at this next particular band that I'm going to spin for you, I can think of so many places that I'm sure they played at. Fiedler's Grove and the Point Breeze Hotel, yes, down in Angola, remember that? I'm bringing back some memories, right? Seven Springs, and of course, the Broadway Grill, and I'm sure they played everywhere in between. Everything I talked about, right? They played everywhere. They were definitely a very popular band, not only, as I say, here in Buffalo, but throughout the country. So let's spin something by the Dynatones.

Well, I'm glad you're cruising along to the Polka Beat with yours truly, Ronnie D. Yes, it's you and I on WXRL. You know, I say they are the four most important letters in the alphabet, right? Give me a W, give me an X, give me an R, give me an L. WXRL, your home for classic country and the best in polka music. In fact, speaking of polkas, let's continue along with Eddie Blazonczyk and the Versatones.

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You know, one thing that always amazes me about musicians, especially those that travel, you know, from city to city, is their memory. And it's incredible what some of these musicians' memory is like, because, you know, they met you a couple times, maybe when they were in Buffalo, and then you happen to be someplace out of town, and they spot you in the crowd, and they'll go, "Hey, that's Ronnie D, Ron Dabrowski from Buffalo." I'm talking about Marion Lush. That was my experience with Marion. I have gotten to know him. I had gotten to know him. Obviously, he's passed. And him and his wife, Nancy, great people. And I've had so many great conversations with him. And then I can remember when I was in Seven Springs one time, and, you know, there's hundreds of people around you, and he's up on a stage, and he could pick you right out. Incredible. So, speaking of Lush, let's give a listen to something by him.

get ready. It's another great summer of concerts with Western New York's first family of country music, the Ramblin' Lou Family Band. See them perform at Canal Fest on Monday, July 20th. Canal Fest of the Tonawandas at the new location at Gradwick Park, River Road in North Tonawanda from 6 until 8 p.m. Bring your lawn chairs and get ready to enjoy. And stop by and say hello to WXRL's Ronnie D and Linda Liu, broadcasting live from Canal Fest from 2 until 5. Then Thursday, July 23rd, see the Ramblin' Lou Family Band at the Depew Summer Concert Series at the gazebo on Terrace Boulevard in Depew, one block from Transit and Broadway. Showtime, 7 until 9 p.m. And remember, bring those lawn chairs. And don't miss the upcoming 186th Erie County Fair in Hamburg, New York. So many great attractions, including the Ramblin' Lou Family Band, celebrating 61 years of entertainment at the fair. They'll be performing the first 8 days, August 12th through the 19th. Showtime, 5 until 6:15 p.m. under the new covered seating area at the Avenue of Flags stage. And Ronnie D, also broadcasting live from the fair from our WXRL mobile unit by Gate 2. Then, Saturday and Sunday, August 22nd and 23rd, you can see the new Rockin' Ramblers. Five members of the Ramblin' Lou Family Band playing familiar country, pop, and rock hits you all know and love to sing along to. Happening at the Avenue of Flags stage at 5 p.m. both days. 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It's a family tradition.

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So let's check traffic and find out how the drive is shaping up. 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
1: Good afternoon. Slow down and move over for a disabled vehicle on the 190 South right before Smith Street, causing several delays at this time. The 90 East of William Street causing delays to Cleveland. Good afternoon. Slow down and move over for a disabled vehicle on the 190 South right before Smith Street, causing several delays at this time. The 90 East of William Street causing delays to Cleveland Drive, and the 290 East at Millersport seeing delays to the 90 West ramp. The 190 North at Church Street slowly starting to fill in, and we are still keeping track of that earlier accident on the 190 South at Beaver Island Parkway. We're seeing some residual volume at this time. With your NFTA Traffic and Transit Update, I'm Melody Nardone.

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0: Hi, Linda Lou here, and we are looking forward to traveling with you on some of our WXRL Ramblin' Lou tours. We try to make it easy and fun so you can just sit back and relax. Book now for these great trips coming up in the fall. 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Book now, book early. We'll see you on the road again.
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Johnny D time, and I love driving you home or driving you wherever you may be going, because I know sometimes they even drive you crazy. 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Let's call on Something by TVC, The Brass Connection.

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And when you do stop in or call, whoever you talk to, tell them how much you hear about them on WXRL and Drive Time Polkas.

So you are cruising along to the polka beat here on WXRL. How you doing, my friend? It is Ronnie D. Yes, I take you up till 7 o'clock with another edition of Drive Time Polkas. So let's continue along. 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

It's a minute after 6 o'clock, and you're listening to Drive Time Polkas on WXRL Lancaster Buffalo. Yeah, 1 hour gone, one more to go. Let's keep it going just like this.

You know, we're blessed here in Western New York because not only do we have, you know, my show, Drive Time Polkas, on every day, as well as other polka programs, but we also have a polka TV show. That's WBBZ-TV's Polka Buzz, and I hope you check it out if you haven't done so already. 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Of course, we feature local bands as well as every now and then an out-of-town band. 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

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Read the Polish American Journal. It covers Western New York's Polish American communities and many other Polish American communities in the U.S., as well as what's happening in Poland. 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

Well, as I try to make the drive home go a little bit smoother for you, I'm going to call on a particular artist that hails in southern Ontario. Yes, and I know we all kind of think of him as being part of our Western New York Buffalo bands. I'm talking about John Gouda and Gorale.

0: Hey, get away for a day and go day tripping with WXRL on our day trip October 14th to see the fall colors in the Allegheny Mountain region for some fun at the Seneca Allegheny Casino that includes a casino bonus and food credit. 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
1: I know I've said this hundreds of times, that we are so blessed here in Western New York to have the polka bands that we do and the polka radio shows and, of course, Polka Buzz TV show. In fact, when I think about this next band, I think about when, which they're no longer. I mean, the guys are still around. They're playing with other bands. But I always think of when they appeared on Polka Buzz because John DeShula with the WBBZ, you know, production crew used to get a kick out of how they spell their name, right? I'm talking about the News, and of course it's spelled K-N-E-W-Z, and John used to really get a kick out of that. So let's listen to something by the News.

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I like the name because it definitely puts a smile on your face and it should cheer you up. And I would have to say they're a little different. Hey, in any case, it's time for the good times.

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Well, I hope you check WXRL out more than just when I'm on the air. I hope you listen to it all week long, 24/7. We are your home for classic country. You know, speaking of that, this next artist mixes in a lot of country artists on his CDs. Many of his CDs have Mel Tellis and Willie Nelson, to name another one, Brenda Lee. He does. He mixes a lot of country artists in and incorporates that into his polka CDs. And, of course, I'm talking about Jimmy Sturr.

Jimmy Stirrer inviting you to join me every Sunday at 2 o'clock right here on WXRL. It's Polka Session with yours truly for 60 minutes, following LJ with Polka Jamboree. We're going to have a party every Sunday right here. Make sure you're with us. Man, I'll tell you, I'm looking forward.

0: forward to it. 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
1: 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Hey, let's call on Little Richard. 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

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And she is clearly your elder law attorney. When you do talk to Dawn, tell her that you heard it here on Drive Time Polka.

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Say, when I say Zorba's, what do you think of? Texas Hots, of course, and you should. That's their specialty. That's what they're known for. And it's a Western New York tradition, those delicious Zorba's Texas Hots with their Texas sauce smothered all over them. Stop into Zorba's. Transit at Lee Street in Depew. Say hi to Tom and, of course, all the girls that are there to wait on you. And you are going to love those Texas Hots. But you know what? They're more than that. I like to go there for breakfast because I love the Zorba's omelets. They take two Texas Hots, they cut them up, throw in some onions and cheese, and then they put that Texas sauce all over the top of the omelet. It is delicious. I love to even dip my home fries into the sauce. You're going to love it too. Try the Zorba's omelet. Oh, also check out the other breakfast specials. You're going to love them. And, of course, if you're looking for a sandwich, Zorba's has them. From Italian sausage to bologna and onions to burgers, chicken, grilled cheese, and, of course, their famous Texas Hots. And, yes, you can have their Texas sauce put on any of their sandwiches. And if you love milkshakes, you're going to love Zorba's. Chocolate, strawberry, and vanilla. They make them the old-fashioned way with real ice cream and milk. Zorba's, it's a Western New York tradition. They're open every day at 7 a.m. I'll see you at Zorba's. And, of course, when you stop by, hopefully you'll say hi to Tom and all the girls that wait on you and thank them for being part of Drive Time Polkas. That's Zorba's, Transit Road at Lee Street in Depew.

Well, tomorrow the weekend will be here, right? And I'm going to get your weekend started. 5 o'clock tomorrow with your favorite music. So it's going to kind of wrap it up for me for Thursday. And, of course, like I say, we'll get the weekend started tomorrow at 5. Have yourself a great Thursday night from Ronnie D.

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Well, hello and welcome in. I'm Zach Bennett, carrying the torch for the great Bill Cody here on Pure American Country. And we got some great music, some good stories in the time ahead that we'll spend together, including your requests and hellos and hometowns and a trip back to our spotlight year 2013 a little bit later in the show. But we're going to start with a song about figuring out what really matters, sometimes only after life has knocked you around a little bit. Kenny Chesney called it The Good Stuff.

0: A member of last year's Country Music Hall of Fame class, Kenny Chesney and the Good Stuff, getting us started on Pure American Country this week. Craig Wiseman and Jim Collins wrote that song after talking about Wiseman's friend Rusty Martin, who was a security guard who had recently lost his wife to cancer. So the bartender in the song is fictional, but the grief behind that advice is very real. You know, Kenny admitted that he didn't even want to release that song at first, but the label kept pushing for it, and thank goodness for all of us that they did. It wound up spending 7 weeks at number one, actually became Billboard's top country song of the entire year in 2002. Now, Eric Church found a completely different way to handle a broken heart. Go straight to the record collection. He and Jeff Hyde filled this next one with musical company, from Willie and Waylon to Stevie Wonder and James Brown. Jay Joyce produced it for that surprise album, Mr. Misunderstood, wound up becoming Eric Church's 7th number one single on the country airplay charts. Here's Eric now with Record Year on Pure American Country.
1: Now sit

Eric Church and Record Year. And before that, Kenny Chesney and The Good Stuff. What a way to get started. Pretty strong way to get us rolling on this week's Pure American Country. And we'll just keep the hits coming after the break. Carrie Underwood and Little Big Town are on the way. We might even make room for the Nitty Gritty Dirt Band as well. Ah, I guarantee it. It's all coming up as Pure American Country continues. Carrying the torch for Bill Cody, I'm Zach Bennett.

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Hey, welcome back. It's Pure American Country. I'm Zach Bennett, doing my best to fill the big shoes of the great Bill Cody. Well, Carrie Underwood has a way of stepping into a story song and making you see every single frame of it. She once described the woman at the center of this song as Fancy's little sister, referring, of course, to the Reba McEntire hit from the early 90s. And that tells you right away that this song is not going to be a quiet little love story. Carrie Underwood with Church Bells on Pure American Country.

Good stuff from Carrie Underwood, Church Bells on Pure American Country, a dark little southern drama written by Zach Crowell, Hillary Lindsay, and the late Brett James. Produced by Mark Bride, it was on Carrie's Storyteller album and became her 15th country airplay number one and earned a Grammy nomination even for Best Country Solo Performance. Not bad for a song with a body count, right? Well, this next hit exists because somebody remembered the wrong title. I've always loved this story. It's gone around Nashville for years. Natalie Himby and Luke Laird had written a Miranda Lambert song called Fine Tune, but a publisher would later ask Laird about it using a completely different name. Luke kind of laughed it off because he knew it was just a slip of the tongue, like an accidental title. But he said, well, you can't let that title get away. So he sat down with Natalie Himby and Barry Dean, and they built an entirely new song written

around the misheard title. Little Big Town would record it and land their first number one and their first Grammy as a result of not Fine Tune, but Pontoon.

0: Man, that song's almost 40 years old, and it still gets me going. Every single time I hear it, I crank up the radio, and hopefully you just did too. Fishing in the Dark from the Nitty Gritty Dirt Band. They recently just wrapped up their career, performed their final ever show. The All the Good Times Farewell Tour just wrapped up a couple weeks ago. We're going to miss those guys, but that music's going to live forever on the radio, especially that song. Wendy Waldman, Jim Fotoglow wrote it. We eased onto the water with Pontoon just before that with Little Big Town. And, of course, Carrie Underwood's Church Bells got us going this segment. Your turn is next. It's Hellos and Hometowns. And we'll kick things off with a current hit from Josh Ross. I'm Zach Bennett, and you're tuned in to Pure American Country.
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9: 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Let's check in with who reached out to us this week. Patty, just up the road, the other end of I-24, Paducah, Kentucky. Jeff is with us in Wichita Falls, Texas, and thank you for finding us wherever you happen to be today. Linda is in Roanoke. She dropped us a line wanting to hear this one, and it is a current hit from Josh Ross. Josh says the sly edge in this song came from real relationships in his past, along with the music his parents played when he was growing up. Four writers helped turn a compliment into something a whole lot more complicated. For you, Linda, here's Josh Ross with Hate How You Look on Pure American Country.
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1: That's Josh Ross and Hate How You Look for Linda in Roanoke on Pure American Country. It's Hellos and Hometowns where you get to program the show. Mark has us on in Des Moines, Iowa today. 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And we love hearing wherever the show finds you. 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Going up to Scranton, Pennsylvania for Rick. He asked for some Faith Hill. So let's go back to the record that introduced Faith to America. It was her very first single, spent 4 weeks at number one, and announced a major new voice at country radio was here to stay. Rick, for you, here's 1993's Wild One.

Faith Hill's 4-week number one, Wild One. Coming up in just a bit, we're going to open that time capsule, go back to 2013 with Lee Bryce, plus a mega hit that saw Tim McGraw team up with an artist who sang about him on her debut single. I'm Zach Bennett, proud to continue the legacy of Bill Cody, and this is Pure American Country.

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1: I'm Zach Bennett, continuing the legacy Bill Cody built here on Pure American Country, and I'm so proud to do it. For a song about patience, this next one took an appropriately long road to becoming a hit. Wynn Varbel got the idea for it after he called a hospitalized former coworker wondering where the man's wife was. He took it to Don Sampson, and Brad Paisley liked what they wrote so much that he recorded the song 3 different times. The first version appeared on Time Well Wasted in 2005. Brad would go on to recut it for his Fifth Gear album, and it finally became a single in 2008, went all the way to number one. But then came a third version with Andy Griffith on it. Now, Andy played the older gentleman on the bench in the wonderful video. 3 recordings, 2 albums, and several years later, the song finally got its moment. Brad Paisley, here's Waiting on a Woman.

will never forget the night a few years ago where I was at Opry Mills Mall, literally right next door to our studio here in Nashville, and my wife was shopping in a store, and I was sitting on the bench out in the mall, and that song came on the speakers, and I just started laughing so hard. I was like, surely they did that on purpose. Brad Paisley's Waiting on a Woman. Yeah, some songs arrive right on time, even when they take the scenic route to get there. Coming up next, our spotlight year, 2013. This is Pure American Country.

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0: Well, let's hop in the DeLorean, shall we? We'll go back 13 years or so, 2013, and we'll get to two of the biggest country hits of that year in just a moment. I'm Zach Bennett. This is Pure American Country, and here's what was happening in your world back in 2013. Oxford Dictionaries selected selfie as its word of the year after usage of the term rose by a staggering 17,000% over just 12 months. The Baltimore Ravens defeated the San Francisco 49ers 34-31 in Super Bowl 47. That was at the Superdome in New Orleans. Vine launched its iPhone app in January, turning six-second looping videos into one of the defining formats of early social media. Iron Man 3, king at the box office, it earned $409 million here in the U.S. And Sony launched the PlayStation 4 in North America on November 15th, and Microsoft would soon follow with the Xbox One about a week later on November 22nd. And on country radio, one of the year's most powerful records began with an interview, not a writing appointment. Connie Harrington heard Paul Monty explain that after his son, Medal of Honor recipient Jared Monty, was killed in Afghanistan, he kept driving Jared's Dodge Ram just to feel close to him. And that image stayed with Connie. She'd go on to carry the idea to Jesse Alexander and Jimmy Yeary, and together they would write a song that Lee Bryce took all the way to number one, and later won the CMA Award for Song of the Year. Here's I Drive Your Truck on Pure American Country.
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That's Lee Bryce and I Drive Your Truck from our Spotlight year, 2013. Well, this next song saw three huge stars come together, though they didn't all have to be in the same room to make it happen. Tim McGraw and Taylor Swift recorded vocals, and they did that separately. And then Keith Urban would come in later and add that unmistakable guitar work to the track. It reached number one on the country airplay chart, and the video gave its final line a much heavier meaning by turning the story toward distracted driving. Tim McGraw, Taylor Swift, Keith Urban, Highway Don't Care.

0: Tim McGraw, Taylor Swift, Keith Urban with Highway Don't Care, and before that, Lee Bryce and I Drive Your Truck. Two records that still hit just as hard as they did 13 years ago in our spotlight year of 2013 here on Pure American Country. I'm Zach Bennett, carrying the torch for the great Bill Cody, and I'm so glad you're here with me. Hour two is coming up, and we're going to kick it off with a pair of Tidal Twins, plus Rascal Flatts, Garth Brooks, Jason Aldean, George Strait, all that and another trip back to 2013. Plenty more Pure American Country ahead in hour two. Don't go anywhere.
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0: Hour two is underway. This is Pure American Country. I'm Zach Bennett, carrying on the tradition that Bill Cody established here on the show. And we're going to start hour two with one of Bill's favorite segments, Tidal Twins. Two country hits with exactly the same title and nothing else at all in common. Alan Jackson gets the first word this week. He wrote this one like a classified ad placed by a man who's finally figured out what he lost and would very much like another chance. From Alan's debut album, here's Wanted.
6: Excuse me, ma'am, can you help me?